In a few moments, you will have an experience, something completely real. 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

Welcome to Trans Journey episode 215. Coming up we have Gaiax, Abstract Vision, Amin Maxwell, Fred Mars, Richard Duran, and more. First up we have Nathan Nova Stratocumulus.

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0: 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Let's go.
1: Every once in a great while, there's a seismic shift in the world of entertainment. A moment where talent, technology, and innovation combine to change the game forever. You're about to witness unrivaled turntablism, knowledge, and sheer passion. Ladies and gentlemen, please welcome...
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God puts you here on this planet to learn how to love. And if you don't do that, you miss the point of life. He puts you here to learn how to love God and to love your neighbor as yourself.

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When you finish, put down the receiver and carry on. 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
1: In the house session, the house session, the house session, the house session, the house session, the house session, the house session, the house session, the house session, the house session, the house session, the house session, the house session.
2: Es la una en punto de la madrugada.
3: 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In session.